know, darling. 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No, I know. Here in life gets hard.

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Was my mind playing tricks on me? Did my heart and my ears deceive? Or was it just a lovely dream I had one summer's eve? First time I met House, I promised I'd leave her for no one.

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Teach me a lesson, I guess. I still go back to the dark. I'm trying to clean up the mess.